these years I find I've just been wasting my time. You know what I'm gonna do? I'm gonna take my foolish pride, get it on a southbound freight and let it ride. I'm gonna go back to the loved ones, the ones I left waiting so far behind. I wanna go home.

hits in a row than any other station dares to play. This is RBS. RBS. Your feel-good station. Yeah, man.